think about the generations and to say we want to make it a better place for our children and our children's children so that they know it's a better world for them and think if they can make it a better place.

With him are the keys of the unseen, the treasures that none knoweth but he. 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Not a leaf doth fall, but with his knowledge. There is not a grain in the darkness or depths of the earth, nor anything fresh or dry, green or withered, but it is inscribed in a record clear to those who can read.

0: Enggak terasa aja teman Pradua, kita sudah di penghujung kebersamaan di edisi hari ini ya teman Pradua, Senin 21 September 2026. Dan aku Salsa pamit undur diri dari Jalan Sultan Iskandar Muda nomor 13 Banda Aceh. 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